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I am sentient and copone. Hey, sentient, you are here with David in Numbremo. 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Ah, that's so you are a bravo when a day. 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

0: Fia. 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Miss Media, sir. 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
1: 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Wahima, Wahima, Wahima, Julius. All powers are not going to sink it. 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
2: Amen.
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2: 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I'm going to be a little bit of a child.

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1: Oh, he might be.

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I'm telling you, I'm telling you, I'm telling you, I'm telling you, I'm telling you, I'm telling you, I'm telling you, I'm telling you, I'm telling you, I'm telling you, I'm telling you, I'm telling you, I'm telling you, I'm telling you, I'm telling you, I'm telling you, I'm telling you, I'm telling you, I'm telling you, I'm telling you, I'm telling you, I'm telling you, I'm telling you, I'm telling you, I'm telling you, I'm telling you, I'm telling you, I'm telling you, I'm telling you, I'm telling you, I'm telling you, I'm telling you, I'm telling you, I'm telling you, I'm telling you, I'm telling you, I'm telling you, I'm telling you, I'm telling you, I'm telling you, I'm telling you, I'm telling you, I'm telling you, I'm telling you, I'm telling you, I'm telling you, I'm telling you, I'm telling you, I'm telling you, I'm telling you, I'm telling you, I'm telling you, I'm telling you, I'm telling you,

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Well, my son, come on, Mesa. 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

now. 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In the Kiliman Susan. 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

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When was Sankwa, Mesa? Hey, you who mean you? 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Adomfie.com.

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0: Daniela Cosieta. 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
1: Hey, fear. 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Hey, you who mean you? Miss Media, sir. 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

0: Shame khani ala kosiye ta yaman. 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

Hey, Sanchez, you are here with David in Numbrem. You are here with John and Numbrem. Ah, that's why you are bravo when a day. Message on Sanchez and a day. To a woman, to my day. Ah, Mama, bro, stand there, bro, come, I am, Mama. Ah,

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Ah. Bastan de broke I am a Mayama. Sahana dress am the set. And maybe now yes, rich am all. And if I form me a noble body channel, I would see myself with your mobile David Iba. Now yes, you be sir, one sir. What did he send me to me? I away. I'm a boy and a sir, honey, I will ready. Yet you know, so who bet to me? I and I am suiting in it, sir. Or they come on any cheer, one, sir. Send me a much idiot, you know. And yes, sir, mamma. Mrs. Sahana, trust him, sir. And maybe now, yes, rich, I'm all. And if I'm for me, no be bad, it's an all. I won't be sad, and say, we are my boy, David, back. We are my boy, David, back. Na yesu bi sa won se mo jidi se metu mi aye wehi amu bua ne se ani owure ye jidi o se wo betu mi aye ena yesu tini ni sa o de kan we ni chira won se ha se ni amu jidi atia no mu jidi anyi mo nkwa enye sa mamu mesia hwa no hu na de amno mu hwa. Hey, I'm here to support.

Sanchani Yankopone. Hey, Sanchani, you are here with David in Numbrem. You are here with John and Numbremuno. Ah, that's why you are Bravo Menede. Messi John Sanchani and Eddie. You are one with Jumanede. Ah, Mama, bro, stand there, broke

0: fear. 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Hey, you who mean you? Miss Media, sir. I don't fear.com.
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0: We need to reign, we need the wind of God. 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
1: Hey, Efia, when was San Kwame, Misa? Hey, Yehuminyo, Miss Medias, I don't fear.
2: If there was any king who had problems more than any king, it was King David. But David was also the most successful king Israel had. Sometimes you see, it's your calling that attracts your problems. Oh, if you are not going anywhere, Satan doesn't care about you. But if you can do maximum damage to the kingdom, Satan will come after you. That's why when you hear leaders going through trouble, keep your mouth shut. Because you don't walk where they walk, and you don't see what they see. You don't face what they face. Look at it. David got himself to a hell of trouble. A lot. He took Bathsheba, had a child who died, and Bathsheba came. I'm using this to teach you a lesson, and I want you to keep it in your heart. Look at it. Finally, Bathsheba came and he said, and when the morning was past, Uriah had died, he had been buried, David sent and fetched her, Bathsheba, to his house, and she became his wife and bare him a son. But the thing, God put a divine disclaimer. God doesn't want to mention the name adultery. So he called it the sin. Adiano. The sin. And I'm here to announce to you, everybody has a sin. Going into ministry, don't be thinking about others. Think about your sin. Because everybody has a sin. My sin may not be your sin, but you have a sin. The thing David did for some people is anger. When you are angry, you feel like breaking the house. And you can't be a pastor who is perpetually angry. You are turbulent. The thing for some people is greed. And for you sitting here, look at someone and ask, what is your thing? David killed a giant, but another giant killed him. And it is the thing. After this program, declare a fast. God, the thing Bishop James said, I'm not sleeping. What is my sin? What is my sin? Show me my sin. Show me. And God will show you. Or you can sit here looking fine. Everybody is sitting on a ticking time bomb. You have your sin and you must work on it. It can be one thing that can do you damage. But God will help you. Listen, we all have our vulnerabilities. That's why don't be in a hurry judging anybody. Oh, no. Don't go there. Mind your own business. Everybody has his challenges. Your own may be early, some may be late. But we all have your challenges. David had his sin. Take care of your own.
1: 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Oh, my son, come on, Mr. Hey, you who mean you? Mr. Medias. I don't fear.com.

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I don't fear.com.

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1: This is for all those who think all is over. 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

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And if I for me, no be bad in channel. 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

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Hey, adia chisumpo. Ah!

Hey, Sanchani, you are here with David in Numbrem. You are here with John and Numbrem. Ah, that's why you are Abraham when a day. Message on Sanchani and a day. 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

0: 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Hey, you who menu? Miss Media, sir. Hey, I don't fear.
1: What when the economy is so bad? 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

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Nese kwesi da sun kwa chedi aponya bu podi amane ba. 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But for this day, today is the day that the Lord has made. Let us be glad and rejoice in it. 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

I'm going to go to the hospital. I'm going to go to the hospital. I'm going to go to the hospital. I'm going to go to the hospital. I'm going to go to the hospital. I'm going to go to the hospital. I'm going to go to the hospital. I'm going to go to the hospital. I'm going to go to the hospital. I'm going to go to the hospital. I'm going to go to the hospital. I'm going to go to the hospital. I'm going to go to the hospital. I'm going to go to the hospital. I'm going to go to the hospital. I'm going to go to the hospital. I'm going to go to the hospital. I'm going to go to the hospital. I'm going to go to the hospital. I'm going to go to the hospital. I'm going to go to the hospital. I'm going to go to the hospital. I'm going to go to the hospital. I'm going to go to the hospital. I'm going to go to the hospital. I'm going to go to the hospital. I'm going to go to the hospital. I'm going to go to the hospital. I'm going to go to the hospital. I'm going to go to the hospital. I'm going to go to the hospital. I'm going to go

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And yeah, normal.

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Kwame Oba Adie, the nation's MC Mijinem. Afebu Amansu all the way from America Walande. 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

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Change it. 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

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I'll not sit here and pretend. 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

How to be proper to us, and we're getting a job. Put in your best free Ghana quadrature. Pretty for Adam Pursu, Adam Pursu, Adam Papa Diamond. I could do an intimate one.

sign for bonnet for back penty what say and a pair the make catch say men ya papa sign for bonnet for back penty I

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Yes, me come a patch I can. But the main power man on say I told the beer almost say a bonnet almost say for free and say yes I'm patch o. So I didn't pay me chat our man. I did when you say you wa kusia when I hear some from free free kusia ten ten so o kasa kwani and the su and mama make sorry. Because I didn't want my side to pay any money on it. You caught the trouble and then play the victim card and yet. And you cry. Yes, you may be to Saba Media Mentessa. May some year one year, I'm giving phone so too. And I chop a crime in Takami, keep you say, I'm a young from Swan. But the money will not to be a bonnet to the other way. Problem will buy when I start here. 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

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That's how sorry, no, and carry weight. 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I'm a fucking sorry. Wednesday, I was going to do about 15 years. I'm a true. That's how sorry, no, a new value. 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

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Of course, I'm a contoqua. Yes, sir. Yes, sir. Yes, sir. Yes, sir. Yes, sir. Yes, sir. Yes, sir. Yes, sir. Yes, sir. Yes, sir. Yes, sir. Yes, sir. Yes, sir. Yes, sir. Yes, sir. Yes, sir. Yes, sir. Yes, sir. Yes, sir. Yes, sir. Yes, sir. Yes, sir. Yes, sir. Yes, sir. Yes, sir. Yes, sir. Yes, sir. Yes, sir. Yes, sir. Yes, sir. Yes, sir. Yes, sir. Yes, sir. Yes, sir. Yes, sir. Yes, sir. Yes, sir. Yes, sir. Yes, sir. Yes, sir. Yes, sir. Yes, sir. Yes, sir. Yes, sir. Yes, sir. Yes, sir. Yes, sir. Yes, sir. Yes, sir. Yes, sir. Yes, sir. Yes, sir. Yes, sir. Yes, sir. Yes, sir

Matter said, maybe I want you a year and Kwama. And can be so you did that. My name was on a foul and can be chanted that. And I'm watching. And can be so crude and my name, I regret having you as a husband. Hey! So, but even in your anger, control your words. After every trip, but the catch of plane said some of the words will never leave them. It's going to guide them. All of the words. See how you're hanging, hanging. See how you're hanging, hanging. I'm going to be a man.

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Why Oba and Teresa of Fia on Tronette and Family with Mum? Say and Teresa on two buff war and Massa, my intensity in Cotton Chile. Mind the comes and power with your back will be well, okay? 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

ma pa package won ye be ma bia pe oba ono so beti mi kakra to table ne so enye sa be ma no umre bebre se mo mi pa ba sika won sa no se se ma bebre sika won mo sam so mi pa sika da bi ye du die na mi die no hon ton kakra come on, let me use Toyota Corolla. 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

brothers of the South, you know, I'm going for anybody to be this is a fantastic Sunday because I enjoy the show. 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Yeah, I know me from play. 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I went there. Now, one of the show teams that I'm going to get, we see one. I'll catch on. 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I want to go back to the car and you. 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I want to do. We see things to get in. I want to do. And you tell me, I do my best to give up. I'm going to say, share me a record. I breathe the partner for an air therapeutic. Air therapeutic. Unam susanam from any woman or meditation is anna. A true pressure so. I'm crying on my baby and let me. 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

0: 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Miss Media, sir. 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

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Then we take off and we fly. And I know, sir, come 15th November, we'll be declaring as chairman of the central region. 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
0: Wow. That's so much. This is what real man does. If you continue like this, maybe love wouldn't be painful anymore.
1: I never stop loving you.
0: They teach digital skills and can even earn money from it.
1: Oh.
0: Yes.
1: Interesting.
0: I'm sure. DebrichUniversity.com. Look, I know you've been going through a lot. And I think at this point, you need to give it a try.
1: Yeah, I'll try it.
0: You still have your certificates, but you don't have any job. I think this is the best job opportunity for you.
1: Thank you very much.
0: Don't forget to try it, okay? Yes.
1: What's the name again? The name
0: DebrichUniversity.com. Don't forget.
1: Okay. Thank you.

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1: Why?
0: You people were there talking and I was just here, like, I don't matter.
1: Well, I didn't even know you were here. Elizabeth showed it to me. She knows I'm struggling and she just wants to help. I believe when I start, things will change for us. But you, why does it feel like you hate your own friend? It's like you envy her. Why?
0: What else do you want me to say again? I'm tired of all this, Walker.

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1: more.
0: A cup no more. 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
0: bako so Eddie.
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0: 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Or can it seem to be an own? The Maya Musadish and say, was it Wachinia?
1: Unkoda,
0: Unkoda. So, and I was here to be a much misses so. Now you know I am on my passa into a ya was Miari de Bidum.
3: Rabbah, what done in Yasa? What could be a so be now put you here? Wo sika wo tuanye bi ni
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0: It's me say, but you say be I'm fine say only need the din in test you and an who should be sir. Such a boom if you a woman about hunt, you say if you a woman and about holiday sign between through horses.
1: So no sir no when you be sana say oh ma an hour down for be a turn you should be more if you're only need you opa
0: advisable and yet yeah, I said it's not good, sir.
1: No, me need to chance you. Create a poor chance is you wanna.
2: Yeah. The bottom line is, I'm only die,
0: sir. Only die we are.
1: Yeah,
0: we come. No, yeah. How? Anna, yeah. Did somebody here? You can who chance you? Abro funya sao.
2: Only
0: heat. 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Any plate near that? 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
0: I'm not sure.
1: But I'm not sure. Me cry there, would you say, one of the doctor churchy? Or much as yes, because Namu, you say, the Pedriana disabia will be as a bit, not Juninje, and I wabba them. Pet and a bibi, you know, Philip, said Bibi Cosso. Miss Susan Yamidi, Bibi, as she the Pedriana. Yarianity said, they are a cassatch and I dream, who said, no, Bibi Cosso, the
0: Pedriana, because they are telling us, say, Bibi, a yet hawk war. 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
1: then or say typhoid no hu hu sin no hu hu hu more as typhoid your friend say osa
4: nyi na hu but sin nyi na hu osa
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1: okay
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1: okay
2: Na abosa. Ni number ni.
1: Ni phone number no 055 333 9915 055 5 5 5 5 5 5 5 5 5 5 5 5 5 5 5 5 5 5 5 5 5 5 5 5 5 5 5 5 5 5 5 5 5 5 5 5 5 5 5 5 5 5 5 5 5 5 5 5 5 5 5 5 5 5 5 5 5 5 5 5 5 5 5 5 5 5 5 5 5 5 5 5 5 5 5 5 5 5 5 5 5 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5 5 5 5 5 5 5 9915 for Dr. Mayhem. This year, now, Obefa, you make us a dog. So, the more candidate, me, I'm a Samo, and one every new. My doctor just said, a bit in your coon. See, the two who turn around, you know what you say, oh, it's a Yarena by Yarena, but one day, pack. When you should be a major beginning of one, that one should be to make him for team. Doctor, what's your answer? No, if ever I could be. H.
4: Helicobacter pylori.
1: Pylori. Helicobacter pylori.
4: Aboa or the osa.
1: Eba.
4: Yadie eba. Any award say, why are comchini ache? And also so etime deba.
1: And so that's the time.
4: Yansu move on. When Yanko Pompo, in Subia, and una a yam ediane. Na efeno hydrochloric acid e yin su ya anu e shi yi papa papa kwesi anu o shi chen battery
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1: Fellow Nigerians, it's time to praise the Lord. 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

0: 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Miss Media, sir. 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